0: That one is featuring Timbaland. Is called Talking Dirty. Chloe, you're tuning into New FM. I'm so sorry.
1: If that's how you talk dirty, I don't want it.
0: No,
1: it's I don't want it.
0: You said, I don't want it. That's how I talk when I'm hungry.
1: We are celebrating Te Wiko Te Reo Māori. I believe it is over 50 years now that this has been a celebration of the indigenous language here in Aotearoa. I believe the first full week was held in 1975. How many years is that?
0: We all know that I failed maths.
1: 95, 2005, 2015, 2025.
0: The fact that you're counting in fives is crazy.
1: 51 years.
0: That's me judging your counting, but I can't even count it.
1: We got Te Reo Māori. Shout out to anyone who's, you know, what I have found is a lot of our Pacific brothers and sisters feel more comfortable adding Māori words into their everyday language than a lot of Māori do.
0: Oh.
1: And I don't know what that's about. Like, they will just implement it, like, every now and again, they will.
0: Do you know what?
1: And use it.
0: You know what? I think for me, when I do that, it's just because part of me feels cool that I do know a few Te Reo Māori words. And if I was to try string a sentence together, I just know it would be absolute, like, fail.
1: Well, I think maybe it's, for the most part, it's because a lot of the Pacific languages, for the most part, especially Tongan and Samoan,
0: sound similar.
1: But also, that's a huge part of Tongan and Samoans and every other Pacific language. They know their language, right? It's usually the first language, so it's easier for them to implement different parts of different languages into their everyday vocabulary. But when I was away up north where everyone speaks Māori, I realised I need a brush up, man. They were all conversing to each other into their Māori and I was struggling to keep up with some of
0: that
1: the oldies.
0: That is so cool.
1: I was like, damn. Well, you remember, out in the bush, that's a lot of people's first language. If you are Māori, they just carry the language on. But us city folk,
0: I'm going to go there.
1: Struggling to keep up, man, because they don't speak the standard Māori where I come from. I call it bush pig Māori.
0: Now, what does that mean?
1: It's just like a different dialect, and it's hard to understand.

0: That one is Siwa. It is called Dive Deeper. You're tuning into New FM with Sia and Henry. We're about almost just to five.
1: Yeah, we are.
0: It made no sense.
1: I understood it, though. You know how they say if you don't use your language, you lose it? I thought maybe because I've been away from you for 3 weeks, I might have lost it.
0: No, it's still here.
1: I still understand you perfectly.
0: You know what's funny? We were actually talking about this. Who was I with the other day? Oh my God, I don't even remember where. And then my words just started. And somebody said, how do you even understand what he's saying? And they said, I've known you for like 10 plus years. Yeah.
1: When you're around it long enough, I think you do just understand instinctually.
0: Sometimes I do find there's a compliment that my people do understand me, but then also I feel like

wondered why Latour said it was him versus the world. I couldn't grasp it. I never understood it.

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1: Wait, wait, wait. 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Wait, wait, wait. I broke
2: Shout
1: my
2: out to all
1: man.
2: My sexy, beautiful, fine ladies in the building. So I'm trying to make sure you're all in here.
1: Okay. Yeah, yo, no L, take out the baseline. Yo, my girl, suck in your waistline.

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1: Let me escape on these violent nights. Smoke a little so much you can see in my eyes. But take no surprise when you feel why I fell aside.
2: Can we just play pretend? Say that we're just friends. But this ain't happening again. Cause I can't see the evidence.

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0: PM News at 9. Bulvinaka, I'm Levi Mataltia Morgan. The Post Primary Teachers Association says thousands more students could fail under the government's plan to replace NTEA with a new qualification. It also warns the change will cost the schools up to $58 million in incidental costs such as training and extra staffing. PPTA President Chris Abercrombie said that the group of 14,930 would be at risk of failing when the government introduced a new certificate in 2029 that required successful completion of three full subjects.
1: We're not against reform. There did need to be some things done, but it's clear that this isn't going to suit a good chunk of students.

was having a good start, but I think, you know what, the road workers out there, you're asking for something to happen. No, I'm just kidding. I think it's also about convenience, because I leave things to the last minute, and today it just didn't go to plan, and I had me detouring all over Auckland just to get to work. But you know what? One thing I am grateful is that we're here safe and sound. So if you had a morning similar to mine, don't worry about it, because coming on through the new daily, we're going to just have some fun.

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1: New best friend. Since when? I broke
2: shout out to all my sexy, beautiful, fine ladies in the building. So I'm trying to make sure y'all in here.
1: Yeah, yo, no L, take out the baseline. Yo, my girl, suck in your waistline.

0: Ahiahi Māori e, ko atu tahi pōtaka news, tēnei, this is your news at midday. Labor hopes to raise employer contributions to 6% for KiwiSaver, in line with National's proposal, but wouldn't make employee contributions compulsory to ease the pressure during a cost of living crisis. Both New Zealand First and National are proposing compulsory contributions for all workers, but have also both announced policies that would automatically enrol babies and children. Labor's finance spokesperson, Barbara Edmonds, says their policy provides employees some flexibility based on their financial circumstances.
1: It'll strengthen KiwiSaver for future generations by making employer contributions compulsory, lifting it to 6% by 2032, but actually giving flexibility to the employers to what they can contribute. It just deals with the practicalities of life. Mm. Sometimes you can afford to put in more and sometimes you can only put in less because other bills met.
0: Green Party MP Te Anau Tui Ono says the coalition government is trampling on the mana of Māori with the ACT Party's plan to scrap the Waitangi Tribunal after the current round of treaty settlements are cleared. He says Pasifika should also be worried if ACT's plan goes ahead. Tui Ono says safeguarding Te Tiriti o Waitangi